0: Beautiful Crazy. It's Luke Combs on Country Nights Live. You know, he always knew he would make it because of his music, not something else.
1: I always knew that the only way I'm going to get anybody to be interested in my music at all is get in front of them. Like, no one's going to look at a picture of me and go, this guy's a star. We got to get this guy up here. I just knew that. It's just the harsh reality of my life at that time. And it's really my life now still. I mean, the people that are crushing at that time are Florida Georgia Line, Sam Hunt, Chase Rice. Like, those dudes are hot, bro. Like, they're hot. I'm not hot. I'm not tall. Yeah. I'm not in shape. And I'm like, you know, they have great stories and they're good looking and they're like charismatic, you know, like. And so I'm like, man, I got nothing on these guys. Nobody in town was interested in signing a guy like me because it's like the thing that's working ain't this guy.
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17: What are the chances you are listening to this while drinking a nice hot cup of coffee? If so, don't let me stop you. For years, we've been reporting on the health benefits of coffee, and that's not going to stop today. A new study, this one out of Harvard School of Public Health, found that coffee and tea could help lower your risk of developing dementia. People who enjoyed 1 to 3 caffeinated cups a day saw the biggest impact. In addition to the caffeine, coffee contains hundreds of bioactive compounds that can influence inflammation, glucose metabolism, vascular function, and oxidative stress. It's also possible coffee drinkers might be doing other things that keep them healthy. Eating a more balanced diet, getting plenty of exercise, sleep, not smoking, or drinking too much alcohol. And finally, staying socially active. I'm Dr. Sanjay Gupta, helping you live a better life.
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1: Mental health is a major issue in the world today, and it's just something that we've dealt with ourselves, and we're proud to stand behind this message and hopefully just let people know that there's always someone there on the other end of the telephone, and just to give some hope and encouragement to somebody who might be going through a tough

Don't forget, we have got Brantley Gilbert on the show with us this Friday, all kicking off at 7 o'clock. I'm Bev Rainey, this is Country Nights Live, and this is John Morgan with Kid Myself.

0: Luke Bryan helping George Burge out on that one with Ride, Ride, Ride. It's Country Nights Live. You know, George talks a little about how he never thought that he'd have the number ones he's got.
1: I've been chasing the dream of being a country artist my whole life, right? Like, it's always what I wanted to do, but it always felt like a dream that was maybe too big to catch. You know, it's like telling somebody you want to go be a quarterback in the NFL or, you know, be a major league pitcher or something like that. You tell people you want to be a famous country singer and they'll look at you and be like, all right, man, good luck. You know, I was just dumb enough to keep my head down and keep chasing it even when it wasn't working. And I'd always dreamed about like having the plaque to hang on the wall and you know, what it would be like to be able to say I had a number one song. But I didn't think about the things that come along with it as far as like the touring and the brand opportunities and, you know, the opportunity to go in and make a full record, like all these things that are incredible that I didn't even realize came along with having my first success with that. So it's still a little bit hard for me to believe that we're here, but it's been awesome.
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Just a few short years ago, Shane Prophet was working for the city, clocking in at 6 a.m., having no idea he was going to be on stages with Luke Bryan and all kinds of other country artists and on the radio himself. 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Help.

0: Charles Wesley Godwin with Luke Combs there, Better That Way. It's Country Nights Live, and Charles says that writing is therapy for him.
1: When I'm writing it, that's my therapeutic outlet, is the songs and the music. 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
18: What are the chances you are listening to this while drinking a nice hot cup of coffee? If so, don't let me stop you. For years, we've been reporting on the health benefits of coffee, and that's not going to stop today. A new study, this one out of Harvard School of Public Health, found that coffee and tea could help lower your risk of developing dementia. People who enjoyed 1 to 3 caffeinated cups a day saw the biggest impact. In addition to the caffeine, coffee contains hundreds of bioactive compounds that can influence inflammation, glucose metabolism, vascular function, and oxidative stress. It's also possible coffee drinkers might be doing other things that keep them healthy. Eating a more balanced diet, getting plenty of exercise, sleep, not smoking, or drinking too much alcohol. And finally, staying socially active. I'm Dr. Sanjay Gupta, helping you live a better life.
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He's got quite the story. He quit the railroad, got dumped, and somehow ended up with a record label here in Nashville. It's Jacob Hackworth. What took you so long? You told

0: snippet of a conversation I had with Kenny Chesney recently about his mom being a twin.
1: I actually was just in Vegas looking at the Sphere. I was telling my twin sister, I was like, I'm going to go see
2: Kenny
1: right
2: sister.
1: There. I do. I have
2: my
1: a twin.
2: My mom's
1: sister.
2: A twin.
1: Fraternal or
2: Sharon
1: identical?
2: And Karen. Identical twins.
1: Sharon and Karen?
2: Uh-huh.
1: Okay, and yeah. I have a question. Did they have to wear the same outfits? I'm interviewing, let's talk about this.
2: My grandmother and grandfather dressed them up and took them to church and made them sing. Took them to all these fairs to sing at the fair. They were called the Grigsby twins.
1: The Grigsby twins?
2: Yeah.
1: Oh, man. Okay. So, it's like having your best friend and your worst enemy all rolled into the same person.
2: For a long time, they would wake up every day and have coffee in the morning. I mean, and people would see my Aunt Sharon and think it was my mom, you know, especially after I had a few records out. They'd start talking to my Aunt Sharon and start talking about me. Yeah. And my Aunt Sharon would go, "You're talking to the wrong one."
0: There you have it. Kenny Chesney's mom is a twin. Here's Carry On. This is Country Nights Live.

I saw a video of Lainey Wilson on socials earlier today, and I assume it's her kitchen saying true story. And she's looking everywhere for her phone, her keys, her wallet. I love her. This is Country Nights Live.

0: 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Jordan Davis on Country Nights Live. You know, Shreveport really influenced him.
1: I'm from Shreveport, Louisiana, and I think that it's influenced my music, basically because it's just kind of in a melting pot. You know, Shreveport, the musical history of Shreveport goes back very, very far, back to the Louisiana Hayride. And I think that music is a huge part of what Shreveport is. And being that close to Mississippi, being in the same state as New Orleans, and there's just a huge culture, mixed bag of different kinds of music. And then you throw in, you know, the music that's been in my family, my dad, my mom, my uncle. I think it's it just kind of made for this kind of perfect storm of what my music is today.
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20: 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And chances are that something else is more important. So if you're on a quest to improve your health, I promise the basics are going to take you much further. I'm talking about diet. Try and be as plant-based as possible. Exercise, meaning multiple rounds of cardio and strength training, and sleep. For most people, 7 to 9 hours a night. I like to think of these things as sort of a three-legged stool, right? If you're not doing any one of them, it's really hard to keep balanced with the others. The key here is you don't have to strive for perfection. Doing anything is going to be better than nothing. I'm Dr. Sanjay Gupta, helping you live a better life.
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0: Just hung out with Stella Lefty a little earlier today. She's going to be coming on Country Nights Live with us very soon. Here she is talking a little about herself.
1: I'm 23. I'm from outside Chicago, like an hour away. I went to college in Louisiana. I graduated. I was always posting on TikTok. Like, that was always my thing since, like, I think 2020, I was, like, posting covers. But I live in LA now. I moved there 2 years ago, and I live with my two besties. And I've said this, like, people have asked me this, and Nashville is, like, my happy place, like, on this planet Earth. It's my favorite place to be. But I don't want to ruin it by living there because I think that, like, you know, there's magic in not being there all the time.
0: It's Stella Lefty's Boston. This is Country Nights Live. On a

0: Here's Megan Barone talking about writing her very first song.
1: I wrote my first song when I was 19 years old. I was a freshman at the University of Georgia, and Chase Rice, he had met me at a sorority event because I was an opener for John Langston, even though it was just me playing three like Miranda Lambert songs probably, just because they didn't have a budget to pay me, but I was in the sorority, so they're like, you go get up there and do something. So he met me through that and was like, you know, I'm playing at the Georgia Theater next month. It's not sold out yet. I'll add you to the bill if you bring all these girls. But you have to write your like a first original song and perform it, because don't just come and play covers. So I was like, okay, I have a month to write it. So I wrote my first song called Stay a Memory, and I performed it. And it's obviously, I didn't put it out, but maybe one day I'll like tease it or something.
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2: 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I'd like you to play Chicken Fried for my brother, if you could.
1: I absolutely could. Be happy to. And hi, brother.

0: Chevy Silverado. So here's the question. How does Bailey Zimmerman really know when a song is right for him?
1: I would say lyrics are a massive, huge part of a song if they're pitching it to me to cut. But it goes hand in hand with everything else, right? It's got to be the song that was meant for you to cut. When you hear it, you'll know, oh, I love this production. At first, you'll be like, oh, I love the sound of this. And then you listen to the rest of the song and you go, yep, I love that part. I love this part. I love that part. That's my song. That was meant for me to cut. So it's like every part is very important when it comes to like choosing what songs to like cut and stuff, you know, because it could be great words, great, awesome, you know, the chords behind it, the feeling of the song is great. But then you go to sing this one part and you're like, ah, I can't sing that hook. You know what I mean? So it's like everything else could be perfect, but one part could be off, and then you're like, oh, it's not my song.
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14: If you're looking to get stronger, you don't necessarily need a bunch of heavy weights to do that, at least not to start. Body weight workouts, when you do them the right way, can be really effective. 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Two other factors driving progressive overload are time under tension and muscular fatigue. That means the amount of time your muscles are engaged during a movement, the slower the movement, the harder it will be until you reach the point where you can't do another rep with good form. 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Also, remember this, pay attention to your breath. So important. Breathe out when you exert force. I'm Dr. Sanjay Gupta, helping you live a better life.
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Dustin Lynch is putting out a brand new LP on August 28th called Setlist Staples 10 Number Ones. I am looking forward to it. Here's Easy to Love, Country Nights Live. Buffy.

Want to see what a day in the life of Ella Langley is like? She put a really awesome multi-layered post up on social media for all of us to enjoy. I thoroughly did. She's got a great personality. Here's Work for the Wind on Country Nights Live.

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1: Jelly Roll and Bunny XO have officially finalized their divorce. A source says Jelly wanted everything handled fairly and respectfully, and he's in a good place, focused on his tour and his health. They're splitting major assets, including homes, cars, and even an aircraft. Jelly's also making a confidential one-time payment, so there will be no alimony. And both agreed not to trash-talk each other. Bunny seems to be settling in well, showing off her new home online. Garth Brooks just expanded his Indianapolis stop on the Blame It All on My Roots tour. He added two more shows, a new opening night on August 20th and a matinee on August 23rd. Still, no word on additional cities. And four country stars are getting hometown baseball love. Kane Brown, Coe Wetzel, Brantley Gilbert, and Cameron Marlowe are part of a new minor league baseball merch line called Local Legends, teaming up with their hometown teams for exclusive gear. That's your Country Nights Live news update. I'm Bev Rainey.
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12: Now seems as good a time as any to remind you, you don't always have to take healthy habits to the extreme. 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And chances are that something else is more important. So if you're on a quest to improve your health, I promise the basics are going to take you much further. I'm talking about diet. Try and be as plant-based as possible. Exercise, meaning multiple rounds of cardio and strength training, and sleep, for most people, 7 to 9 hours a night. I like to think of these things as sort of a three-legged stool, right? If you're not doing any one of them, it's really hard to keep balanced with the others. The key here is you don't have to strive for perfection. Doing anything is going to be better than nothing. I'm Dr. Sanjay Gupta, helping you live a better life.
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The first time I ever met Chase Matthew, I was like, whoa, what's that? What is that tattoo? I know exactly what it is because he's got family in New Mexico and I lived in New Mexico. He's got a Zia tattoo symbol on him. I love that. Here's Holding It Down.

day, Potts Farm was a place to go. Load a truck up, hit the dirt road. 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Jack and Jim were a few good men. 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Watch your mouth. 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I'm tired of talking, man. Y'all ain't listening.

with Bev Rainey is how you can find us and get social with us. Follow us, like us. I would appreciate it if you did that, actually. Facebook, Instagram, TikTok. Pick your poison there. Don't forget, we've got Brantley Gilbert coming on the show this Friday. You can see a few videos of him already up there on socials. Here's Blake Shelton, Stay Country or Die Trying.

0: Loving life again, Ella Langley. This is Country Nights Live. Y'all are loving that song for sure. We've got Josh Ross coming up next. You know, he used to do motocross.
1: 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And then I had a football scholarship in Canada. I played defensive back for three and a half years. And then kind of just made the transition to music.
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16: We've all been there, in a boring meeting, a long lecture, struggling to stay awake. 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I'm Dr. Sanjay Gupta, helping you live a better life.
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Thank you so very much for hanging with us tonight on Country Nights Live. A big thanks to our producer, Justin Reimer. I'll see you again tomorrow at 7. And to leave you tonight with one of my faves right now, it's Luke Holmes. Rethink some things.

Good morning, good evening, whatever time of day it is for you. Always happy that you are here. My name is Justin. This is the Overnight Ride. National Junk Food Day ended a couple hours ago. Junk food feels healthier when I buy it at Aldi because I'm buying it cheaply. Cheap does not mean healthy, but in my mind, I have convinced myself.

0: We have eggplant parmesan, we have chicken parmesan, and now we have fly parmesan. My name's Justin. This is the Overnight Ride. The other night, I went to a very nice Italian restaurant here in Nashville, had the meal of a lifetime. Went with a friend, went for our birthdays. A month late, sat down and noticed something very weird. Upon the table was the napkins, the plates, the water glasses, the wine glasses, and two jars. One jar, crushed red pepper. The other jar, Parmesan. Cheese needed for the meal to give you that little saltiness, that nuttiness. Inside of the jar was an active fly. Not a dead fly, an active fly. Fly Parmesan. I don't know what to do here. Obviously, I have to tell the waiter what is going on. So I trap the fly inside. She comes over. She goes, hey, just so that you know, these are specials tonight. We have this special drink. Anything I can do for you? And I replied, I have a surprise. This probably never happened to you. And I hold my hands up with the Parmesan and my hand on top. And I said, hey, there's a fly in here. And she said, oh my goodness. And then I knew she was a kind person. This helped her tip too. She said, I will discard the Parmesan and I will let the fly go outside. Because as much as we want to kill flies and they're annoying, especially inside restaurants or your home, they only live for like 24 hours. At least that's what I'm told. I don't know if that's factual. I'm just spewing it on the radio. She released the Parmesan, the fly Parmesan, back into the wild. And we had a lovely meal. And I did tip her more than 20%. Because she was a kind individual and saved that fly's life.
1: Be right back.
2: 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The Overnight Ride will be right back.
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another number one single for Jason Aldean and another one for John Morton. That connection working. Tag team champions of country radio. Just don't tell on me on the overnight ride.

0: Tyler Hubbard and Land on the Overnight Ride did reveal that him and Brian Kelly are itching to get back on stage. It will be 2027. Tyler working on new music. So is Brian. Brian's also in a competitive fishing team. They're enjoying their summer. We'll probably hear more in the fall.
1: Got a lot.

name's Justin. This is the Overnight Ride, as always, on Instagram. Justin off air. A little spoiler on who's going to be on the show soon there. Right now, Ella Langley and Be Her. She'd

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Trey Penley grew up a bunch of hardworking men who put themselves last. Saw himself as that. Family pushed him into music. Wrote this one for his wife, Lexi, and his three children. It's Trey Penley, Family Man, on the Overnight Ride.

0: 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The Overnight Ride. Live from Nashville and heard across America. We'll be right back.
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9: If you're looking to get stronger, you don't necessarily need a bunch of heavy weights to do that, at least not to start. Body weight workouts, when you do them the right way, can be really effective. Strength and conditioning specialist Dana Santis told us, with body weight training, you create progressive overload by changing joint angles, adding instability, or choosing more challenging variations of the same exercise. Two other factors driving progressive overload are time under tension and muscular fatigue. That means the amount of time your muscles are engaged during a movement, the slower the movement, the harder it will be until you reach the point where you can't do another rep with good form. You want to stop before you collapse. Also, remember this, pay attention to your breath. So important. Breathe out when you exert force. I'm Dr. Sanjay Gupta, helping you live a better life.
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After extensive research, it does look like Luke Combs shotgunned the Guinness faster than he was shotgunning Miller Lights when he was here in North America, which is crazy. Although Guinness does feel a little less carbonated.

We always talk about how Jacob Hackworth has had Bailey Zimmerman record his songs, Tucker Wetmore, Morgan Wallen, Corey Kent, but total 60 major label cuts to his name. Now he's out on his own. Jacob Hackworth, what took you so long on the overnight ride? You told

not too far away removed from Different Nights, Same Rodeo, the album from Bailey Zimmerman. Looks like we're already going to get some new music from him at some point. Saying he doesn't know when he's going to release it, or when, or if. Some news on the way from BZ right now. Chevy Silverado.

0: little bit of controversy. I need a ruling, so I brought in Cheyenne the Pony Girl. How are you?
1: Hey, just doing a nay time.
0: I'm Justin. This is the Overnight Ride. We love Ashley McBride. She did a Mount Rushmore of sandwiches.
1: So smart.
0: Let's talk about it real quick.
1: Okay.
0: She put French dip. Okay.
1: Okay.
0: BLT.
1: Yum.
0: Okay. Peanut butter and jelly.
1: Okay.
0: And then she put a lobster roll. I don't know if I consider a lobster roll a sandwich.
1: No.
0: It's kind of like a salad on toasted bread.
1: Kind of like a hamburger, but with lobster instead of beef.
0: Yeah, it's just, it's her Mount Rushmore, so we don't yuck yums.
1: Yeah.
0: Okay. Cheyenne, you're an avid McDonald's person.
1: Oh my gosh, I love Ronald, yes.
0: Does McDonald's, because you think ponies are at every McDonald's, does it make your Mount Rushmore, your top four sandwiches of all time?
1: Well, so do you want mine right now?
0: Yes, I want them. Okay.
1: Okay, so I went more traditional sandwich route, you know, like old school. So I went BLT.
0: Okay.
1: I love a BLT. A caprese.
0: Ooh.
1: Yeah. Ooh, okay, fancy. Turkey avocado.
0: Okay. Is there a specific place in mind? Because you were like very, that's specific.
1: A turkey avocado?
0: Yeah, like a restaurant. No, just overall.
1: Just overall.
0: Okay.
1: And then a cheesesteak. And then I put in there an honorable mention of chicken salad because I love chicken salad with my whole 5'3 being.
0: Okay. Do you want to hear mine?
1: Sure.
0: I have specific places too.
1: Okay.
0: Okay. Roast pork sandwich from Denick's in Philadelphia. Cheesesteak did not make my top four because I think the roast pork from Philly is better.
1: Whatever.
0: Okay. Chicken salad sandwich, preferably from the Trap Tavern in Pennsylvania, or chicken salad chick.
1: Oh, so yum.
0: Italian hoagie from Primo's. And I couldn't think of a fourth one. So I thought of one that's retired because I don't think these places are open anymore. Mm-hmm. The Monte Cristo from Bennigan's, RIP Bennigan's. You will be missed. What do we think?
1: I've never been to any of those places legally, but I feel like those all sound pretty good.
0: Legally?
1: Yeah, I haven't.
0: Illegal sandwiches.
1: Yeah, I haven't. Oops.
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6: 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And chances are that something else is more important. 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I'm talking about diet. 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Exercise, meaning multiple rounds of cardio and strength training, and sleep. For most people, 7 to 9 hours a night. 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If you're not doing any one of them, it's really hard to keep balanced with the others. 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

Stella Lefty Boston on the overnight ride ever since Ella Langley wore that Baltimore Ravens jersey on stage the other night due to a wardrobe malfunction. The internet's been going crazy. Someone asked if they can draft Ella in their fantasy football draft this year. Here's Loving Life again.

0: My name's Justin. This is the Overnight Ride. I can be a little biased. It's fun. I'm still a fan of the music. Charles Wesley Godwin and Luke Combs' song, Better That Way. Maybe my favorite song we're playing right now. And Charles talked about what he wants you to enjoy while listening.
1: I hope folks really enjoy the second verse is my favorite part of the song when it's talking about calling my mom because I still can, walking this earth with my head held tall. Those are a couple lines that really connect with me. I hope that puts things in perspective in the moment for fans. As if you're listening in your car on your way to work or on your way home or on your run or just chilling on the back porch, just I hope it brings them back to where their feet are and being happy for the things that they do have in life and being content in the moment. That's what I hope the song does. I hope it brings people back to enjoying the moment and just can reinforce that with them as they listen to it.

0: been doing research. I do not know where he bought this. I'm Justin. It's the Overnight Ride. I need to know because I would like to purchase one myself. It's a Rufus. You don't know who Rufus is. Gavin Adcock bought Morgan Wallen an end of tour gift. Most people get like ATVs and cars and guitars. No, Morgan's getting a Rufus. It's the hind end of a buck. There's teeth somewhere. Use your imagination. There's eagle claws. There's turkey feet and bullhorns on top. And yes, it does mount to the wall. We do not know Morgan's reaction yet. I'm sure it'll be positive. I need to know where Gavin got it because this is the most interesting and unique gift I've ever seen. And I feel like we all should own one. Our own Rufus.
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13: What are the chances you are listening to this while drinking a nice hot cup of coffee? If so, don't let me stop you. For years, we've been reporting on the health benefits of coffee, and that's not going to stop today. A new study, this one out of Harvard School of Public Health, found that coffee and tea could help lower your risk of developing dementia. People who enjoyed 1 to 3 caffeinated cups a day saw the biggest impact. In addition to the caffeine, coffee contains hundreds of bioactive compounds that can influence inflammation, glucose metabolism, vascular function, and oxidative stress. It's also possible coffee drinkers might be doing other things that keep them healthy. Eating a more balanced diet, getting plenty of exercise, sleep, not smoking, or drinking too much alcohol. And finally, staying socially active. I'm Dr. Sanjay Gupta, helping you live a better life.
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maybe something else comes behind it, but I feel like on Friday we're just getting a new song from Morgan Wallen. The song been by now. He's been teasing for about a month right now. I don't know. Maybe an album? Deluxe? Maybe just release songs. He's like, all right, we'll do this as we go. Wouldn't

0: back.
1: There are about 900 articles online about Travis Kelce and Taylor Swift's brand new dog that travels by a private jet, lives a lavish lifestyle. None of those articles say the name of the dog. That's all I care about. We need to put the dog into the power rankings of country music dog names. That's all I really want to know. And to see how cute it is. He's a good boy.

0: fine print. I was going to eat them. Maybe not eat them. Maybe taste them. My name's Justin. This is the Overnight Ride. Jones Soda, famous soda company in Crayola, have teamed up for a collaboration. And when I first saw this, I said to myself, huh, will the color of the crayons be the color of their sodas? Or will the crayons smell like the sodas? Or, the burning question, will the crayons taste like the soda? This happened a couple weeks ago when Play-Doh announced they were going to release adult Play-Dohs. And I was like, well, make them taste good because I've always wanted to try it. No, there's actually sodas in this. Fruit Punch, Orange Cream, Pineapple, Green Apple, Berry Lemonade, and Fufu Berry Soda. That got to read the fine print because it says you get the sodas that look like Crayola Crowns, but you also get Crayola Crowns as well. Like, I was just going to go buy these because they're not sold out yet. They're $30 and just eat them on the air for the show. I was going to eat the crayons. And this is why you read the fine print on everything. Because I could have gave myself an upset tummy.
1: We get you through the night or the early morning, depending on your perspective. The Overnight Ride will be right back.
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3: If you're looking to get stronger, you don't necessarily need a bunch of heavy weights to do that, at least not to start. Body weight workouts, when you do them the right way, can be really effective. Strength and conditioning specialist Dana Santis told us, with body weight training, you create progressive overload by changing joint angles, adding instability, or choosing more challenging variations of the same exercise. Two other factors driving progressive overload are time under tension and muscular fatigue. That means the amount of time your muscles are engaged during a movement, the slower the movement, the harder it will be until you reach the point where you can't do another rep with good form. You want to stop before you collapse. Also, remember this, pay attention to your breath. So important. Breathe out when you exert force. I'm Dr. Sanjay Gupta, helping you live a better life.
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There was a little pop-up show here in Nashville the other night, and Brad Paisley popped up. And guess who was in the crowd? Megan Maroney. Brad signed a CD for Megan. It's the little things in life. Megan Maroney Medicine on the overnight ride.

I have zoomed in and out on the photo. I have screenshotted it. I cannot figure it out. But people saying there's a hint in this post by Shiner Beer. It is a license plate similar to Ella Langley imagery. There's a dandelion in the picture. Shiner Beer says something's blooming, and it says SDHK. And all Ella's people are liking the post. She's going to have a signature beer. Is it a music video? SDHK. Shiner drinking, hell kicking. I don't know. It's probably like text or record label, but I don't want to spoil it. I want to figure out ourselves, between us. Here's Ella Langley, Morgan Wallen. I can't love you anymore.

0: No, I don't know what the Ella Langley Shiner Beer collab is, which I mentioned a few minutes ago, but I can tell you this. Choosing Texas, Ella Langley, still insane. Obviously, I think it's the song of the summer. Biggest country, biggest pop hit of 2026. 14th consecutive week. Top the Billboard Hot 100. Here we go. Here's the new record. Three-way tie with Whitney Houston and Mariah Carey. So, Mariah Carey, We Belong Together. We know that song. Whitney Houston's cover, I Will Always Love You. Tied most weeks at number one. The record belongs to Mariah Carey for All I Want for Christmas Is You, which was 22 weeks at number one. That's spread out over a couple years, but of course, another day, another record for Ella Langley. The momentum will not stop. It is the song of the summer. There's no debate.
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13: Across the country right now, at this very moment, there are probably arguments taking place about who's doing more of the housework, the homework, the shuttling of kids from this activity to that. It's true. By and large, women do more of this than men. But doesn't have to be that way. And if you and your spouse can level that playing field, it's going to make both of you and your kids happier. Psychologist Yelena Ketchmanovich says this might be how you get there. As hard as it might be at first, try to think of your partner like a teammate, not an adversary. Learn how to do some of the chores your partner does to get a better understanding of how much effort something takes. And finally, take the time to acknowledge what the other person is doing, and every now and then, even express your appreciation. That'll go a long way. I'm Dr. Sanjay Gupta, helping you live a better life.
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Hudson Westbrook jumping back on the Morgan Wallen tour for this weekend, which will be in Michigan at the Big House, which I think holds 110,000 people. They're doing two nights, 200,000 people for Morgan Wallen. Absolutely insane. It's Hudson Westbrook and Painting You Pretty. There's

0: Corey Kent's got a new album on the way, Heartland Rock and Roll, out September 25th. So I asked him, is there going to be a difference between his last record, Black Bandana, and Heartland Rock and Roll? Is there evolution? Or are we going to hear some of the same themes?
1: To a certain extent. You know, I think that we've been making the same type of music for a long time, and there's a really strong common thread through, you know, this will be my fifth record, third on a major label. You can go all the way back to our 2017 record and hear Heartland Rock and Roll influences for sure. And so some of these songs really, you know, are focused on, like, you know, dancing with the girl that, got you to the dance in the first place, right? Some of these are serving those day one fans. And then songs like Empty Words are like, this is new, this is different, and let's be the tastemakers here. Let's put something in front of people that they might not know that they love yet, but I think they're gonna love it. And it's some blend of those two things, of staying true to what you've always done and continuing to get out of the way and let it evolve into what's

My name is Justin, and this is The Overnight Ride. Reminder, this Friday on the show will be Brantley Gilbert talking about his brand new album, which is out Friday as well, Sins of the Father. Right now, Morgan Wallen, I Got Better on The Overnight Ride.

0: was done for.
1: How do we think this meeting went? I'm Justin. It's the overnight ride. I imagine a whole bunch of people sitting around a conference table and someone gives one suggestion and they all go, genius, let's do it. I'm talking about spam, which feels like it's having a resurgence. Spam was invented in 1937. Have we gotten any other shapes of spam? Like, I Googled spam shapes. They come in that round, rectangular kind of thing, and you make slices. I mean, there's people on here who use cookie cutters to cut the spam out. Why am I talking so much about the canned meat? Well, Spam has launched their very first hot dog. This is at the National Restaurant Association show. The hot dog said it tastes savory, salty, and sweet, and tastes like Spam. Back to the business meeting. Do we think they were sitting around and they said, what else can we do with Spam? And someone spoke up in the back of the room, raised their hand, and said, what if we put it in a different mold? And they chose a hot dog mold. And everybody went, revolutionary! And that's what we're getting. Just a real long, skinny Spam.
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10: Even for people who fall asleep easily, staying asleep can be difficult. You wake up, your mind starts to race, you can't turn those thoughts off. Sleep experts say there are a few things you can try. Cognitive shuffling. That's when you choose a random, impersonal, non-emotional word. Then for each letter of that word, think of as many words that begin with each letter as you can before moving on to the next one. It distracts your brain from stress. It also mimics the fragmented thought patterns that usually occur as you drift off to sleep. Sensory grounding is something else. That's when you work through things you can hear, feel, see, smell, or taste. That helps you to be in the moment instead of dwelling on the past or the future. Or just do a mental walkthrough of a place you know well. Familiar but neutral imagery that can calm the brain. I'm Dr. Sanjay Gupta, helping you live a better life.
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I was caught up in World Cup fever. My name's Justin. This is the Overnight Ride. It ended on Sunday, but on a Friday night, I went over to a soccer game here in Nashville, Nashville SC. I don't know what is going on, but I yelled American football terms, and people around me, they were agreeing with me. Someone got held. I yelled holding. Someone got tripped. I yelled personal foul. I was even doing the signals. No idea what I'm talking about, but it looked like I knew what I was talking about. Fake it till you make it. You can do that at soccer games. Don't be afraid. Get swept up in World Cup fever like I did.

Carter Faith, Wyatt Flores, nothing better to do on the overnight ride. So Luke Combs wrapped up his shows in Ireland, where he did shotgun a Guinness on stage. He now moves over to Scotland. Scotland known for their Scotch ales. Maybe that'll be the shotgun of choice on stage. They also call them Wee Heavies, which we should adopt here. Wee Heavy. I'm heavy, but the beer's Wee Heavy.

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0: The song called Been By Now, teased for about a month and a half, doing the normal Morgan Wallen thing. Happy beat, sad lyrics.
1: I think it's just a song where you're looking at your partner for a while, and you just don't really see it progressing any further, and you just start noticing things, you know, that lets you know that. And it's a little bit of a bittersweet feeling song. You know, the music feels a little happy, but the message is overwhelmingly sad, which is something that's kind of a go-to for me.
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14: A better life with Dr. Sanjay Gupta.
15: As a parent, when you send your kid off to school in the morning, you know that they're going to be learning, they're going to be spending time with their friends. But a new study out of UCSF found adolescents are spending an average of 70 minutes of their school day on their phones. Now, some kids will say they need their phones to help with schoolwork, but this study found that they were spending the vast majority of their screen time on TikTok, Instagram, and Snapchat. Not really apps that you're going to be turning to for homework help. Now, the study's lead author said, don't blame kids for using their phones at school. Teach them how to resist them. Focus on what they'd get by putting them aside rather than what you're taking away. Explain how phones could hurt their academic performance, and also remind them of this. Nothing takes the place of real face-to-face friendships. I'm Dr. Sanjay Gupta, helping you live a better life.
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Looks like Parker McCollum has accomplished his goal. My name is Justin. This is The Overnight Ride. There was a saga last summer on how his lawn was brown, fried, cooked, boiled. Today, it looks like his lawn is very lusciously green, and his John Deere tractor is cutting through the grass like butter. As you get older, you appreciate those things. Grass getting cut like butter and lusciously green. It's Parker McCollum killing me.

0: Russell Dickerson, happened to me on the overnight ride, who has recently been into doing a lot of Michael Jackson dance moves on Instagram. I guess since the MJ biopic came out, everybody's been on the Michael Jackson train. RD, the little kick and spin, that's what he's jamming out to.
1: You told me, baby, take me home.

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0: My name's Justin. This is the Overnight Ride. Who's this?
1: Jeff the Joke Guy.
0: Jeff the Joke Guy checking in from Dallas, Texas. What do you got for us tonight?
1: My girlfriend caught me checking my gut in while I was standing on the scales. She said, "What are you doing? That's not going to do any good." I go, "Sure it is. Now I can see the numbers." So I was at the customer service desk carrying a pair of jeans that were too tight. Was there anything wrong with them, the clerk asked? And I said, "Yes, they hurt my feelings." This dad came out and asked his son, "Son, is this your new car?" And he goes, "Yeah." He goes, "Well, how many horsepower does it have?" He says, "Oh, about 730. He goes, "What about the exhaust?" He says, "It's got straight pipe." So he goes, "Yeah, what about cargo space?" He goes, "No, cargo road." This is Jeff the Joke Guy, signing off.
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12: I read this interesting story the other day, which was written by a colleague of mine, about why so-called, quote, admin nights are the new book club for busy adults. Now, I learned this is a term coined by journalist Chris Collin, who wrote about this life hack in the Wall Street Journal. An admin night is when people come together for a night, a fun night, while holding one another accountable to an assignment. The ones usually considered back burner tasks, the ones that you've been putting off. The person you choose to do an admin night with matters a lot, because that's your accountability partner. That's what one person told us. People love the social aspect because it can bring these boring tasks to light, make them feel more fun, and where you go matters as well. You need to have enough space and hopefully not too many distractions. And again, don't forget to leave some time for fun. I'm Dr. Sanjay Gupta, helping you live a better life.
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0: Lauren Elena has a brand new album, Stages, on the way, and she was asked, what is her husband Cam's favorite song on the album?
1: Well, you know what? Cam's favorite song was definitely All My Exes, but he helped pick all of the last five. So, Walking on Broadway, Better Off, Never Been in Love. Oh, I did If You Ain't Gonna Love Me with him, but I had already cut that with Joey. I just did the vocals, so... Walking on Broadway, Better Off, Rain and Whiskey, All My Exes, and Never Been in Love, I did with Ben Johnson, which are all and Daddy Shoot Straight, which are all 100% Cameron approved. I think his favorite right now actually is Better Off, which is surprising, isn't it? So I'd have to ask him what his favorite is. It changes.
0: Lauren Elena, Chase Matthew, All My Exes on the Overnight Ride. Another.

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Besides phone, keys, wallet, and you. Her Stanley, the cup, her dog, Hippie, and her guitar. Lainey Wilson, phone, keys, wallet.

0: The Overnight Ride. The Overnight Ride. 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We'll be right back.
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16: 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Aside from the obvious, making sure you're getting enough sleep, there are a couple quick pick-me-ups that experts recommend before you take your seat. If you have time, you might try to squeeze in a quick nap, just a couple minutes even. That can increase your alertness. Or try to pop outside for a quick walk, get your blood and your hormones pumping, splash some cold water on your face, or grab a cup of coffee, obviously. If you're not a caffeine drinker, even just taking small sips of water throughout your meeting could be enough to keep you awake. Of course, you could also make a point to engage in the meeting. You're not likely to fall asleep while you're actually talking. I'm Dr. Sanjay Gupta, helping you live a better life.
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I'm interested to see if this happens. So this weekend, Morgan Wallen is playing the Big House in Michigan, holds like 110,000 people at a time. He's playing it two nights in a row. Will we see Florida Georgia Line do some of the same venues next year? I think it could happen. It's Tyler Hubbard in Land.

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15: As a parent, when you send your kid off to school in the morning, you know that they're going to be learning, they're going to be spending time with their friends, but new study out of UCSF found adolescents are spending an average of 70 minutes of their school day on their phones. Now, some kids will say they need their phones to help with schoolwork, but this study found that they were spending the vast majority of their screen time on TikTok, Instagram, and Snapchat, not really apps that you're going to be turning to for homework help. Now, the study's lead author said, "Don't blame kids for using their phones at school. Teach them how to resist them. Focus on what they'd get by putting them aside rather than what you're taking away. Explain how phones could hurt their academic performance, and also remind them of this. 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I'm Dr. Sanjay Gupta, helping you live a better life.

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17: We've all been there in a boring meeting, a long lecture, struggling to stay awake. 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Aside from the obvious, making sure you're getting enough sleep, there are a couple quick pick-me-ups that experts recommend before you take your seat. If you have time, you might try to squeeze in a quick nap, just a couple minutes even. That can increase your alertness. Or try to pop outside for a quick walk, get your blood and your hormones pumping, splash some cold water on your face, or grab a cup of coffee, obviously. If you're not a caffeine drinker, even just taking small sips of water throughout your meeting could be enough to keep you awake. Of course, you could also make a point to engage in the meeting. You're not likely to fall asleep while you're actually talking. I'm Dr. Sanjay Gupta, helping you live a better life.
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17: What are the chances you are listening to this while drinking a nice hot cup of coffee? If so, don't let me stop you. For years, we've been reporting on the health benefits of coffee, and that's not going to stop today. A new study, this one out of Harvard School of Public Health, found that coffee and tea could help lower your risk of developing dementia. People who enjoyed 1 to 3 caffeinated cups a day saw the biggest impact. In addition to the caffeine, coffee contains hundreds of bioactive compounds that can influence inflammation, glucose metabolism, vascular function, and oxidative stress. It's also possible coffee drinkers might be doing other things that keep them healthy. Eating a more balanced diet, getting plenty of exercise, sleep, not smoking, or drinking too much alcohol. And finally, staying socially active. I'm Dr. Sanjay Gupta, helping you live a better life.

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1: Yeah, I heard that.
0: You've been there, haven't you?
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1: And we've got Deborah McAvoy on the line. Deborah, you recently registered to win a trip out to Vegas to see Jason Aldean and Luke Bryan, right?
2: Are you going to tell me that I won the Luke Bryan and Jason Aldean tickets?
1: Well, honestly, I was going to try and stretch this thing out and build the suspense, but yes, you are going to Vegas.
2: Oh my God, that's great! I can't believe it! I'm so excited! Woohoo!
1: Well, congratulations. Sounds like you're really up for this trip. Now, do you have a favorite, Jason Aldean or Luke Bryan, or does it really matter?
2: I tried to win Luke Bryan tickets with you guys a little while back, and I was so disappointed because I couldn't get through. And then when you guys were holding this contest, I was like, I'm going to win those tickets, and we'll get to fly out there. I'm so excited.
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Fair season and the 174th Delaware County Fair continues. I'll let you know what's going on today and tomorrow. And also about Mike Lees being out there Friday. More on that coming up in two songs on 102.5 WMDH.

0: for fair season. Enjoy it while it's here. And right now you can go enjoy the 174th Delaware County Fair. We are 102.5 WMDH. Good morning. I'm Jeff Reynolds. And here we are Wednesday, midweek. I hope it's been a good week for you so far. Weather-wise, it's been kind of interesting and going to be very interesting today. Sunny, high around 73. How nice does that sound? Full forecast from Wish TV 8 Storm Tracking Meteorologist Marcus Bailey in the Sam Pierce Chevy Weather Center here momentarily. But yeah, the Delaware County Fair, it is underway. And of course, they've got some great things happening. Of course, the rides have gotten underway. I think the 4-H fair is kind of wrapped up. Matter of fact, no, that's going on today. Dirt drags, truck and tractor pull going to be happening tomorrow. Figure eight Friday, demolition derby Saturday, all sorts of fun stuff. And we're going to be out there on Friday. Mike Lees is, at least. I think some of us, others, are going to be trying to be there as well. Maybe Karen Van Sant, myself. 5 to 7 in the Heartland Building. The 174th Delaware County Fair is where Mike Lees will be Friday night with the Indiana Donor Network. Find out how, with your driver's license, you can be a hero and save as many as 8 lives. He'll tell you all about that. Again, Friday night at the Delaware County Fair. Gosh, I just love fair season. Like I said, enjoy it while it's here.
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10: 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Country
11: weather. Good morning. Happy Wednesday, middle of the week. Sets us up for beautiful weather here over the coming days. Plenty of sunshine, quiet weather, comfortable temperatures, and low humidity. Today's highs will finish into the low 70s. Tonight, clear and cooler. Temperatures falling to the low 50s. Thursday, sunny skies and very comfortable, highs into the mid 70s. I'm Wish TV Storm Track 8 meteorologist Marcus Bailey.

Believe it or not, back to school time. And did you know we have a chance for you to be one of five winners of $1,000 with our back to school shopping spree? 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

Not gonna lie, that one was for me. Remember that song? I'm guessing a lot of us probably don't, but if you do, it was a great song, and hopefully you enjoyed hearing it for the first time on 102.5 WMDH. Believe it or not, a throwback to another time. And energy drinks, a lot of folks getting into them. Stars Ella Langley dipping her toes into the energy drinks business. I'll tell you more and share how you just might get to try some someday. Coming up in two songs on 102.5 WMDH.

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1: Who's getting into the energy drink business? Well, we aren't, but it's 102.5 WNBH. I'm Jeff Reynolds. I'm going to tell you which country star just might be doing that. Hope you're having a great Wednesday so far and a good week as well. And weather-wise, boy, it's going to be nice today. Sunny, high around 73. How does that sound for July 22nd? The forecast coming up from Wish TV Storm Track 8 meteorologist Marcus Bailey in the St. Pierre Chevy Weather Center here momentarily. Ellen Langley on her Dandelion tour. If you have seen her or maybe will get to, you might notice a trailer in the parking lot promoting a collaboration with Raw Nutrition. You'll soon be able to try a Bum Energy plus Ella Langley drink. It has no sugar, and it's just peaches and honey flavor. I do like peaches, and I do like honey. They say that it has a orange floral design. Okay, now I'm looking at it. So it actually kind of pops in the parking lot if you would see it near a show. A release date has not been announced yet for the drink, but I'm sure a lot of folks will be interested to try the energy drinks. I'm not a big energy drink person. I'd say mostly just coffee for me.
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13: weather. Good morning, happy Wednesday, beautiful weather on the way, plenty of sunshine here as we go throughout the day today, comfortable temperatures and low humidity. Today's highs into the low 70s, clear, quiet, and much cooler overnight. Lows will fall to the low 50s Thursday, sunny skies and beautiful, high temperatures into the mid 70s. I'm Wish TV Storm Track 8 meteorologist Marcus Bailey.

My mom was telling me the other day that she has seen the Lainey Wilson documentary. I have not. And she was telling me all the cool things about it. Now I have to go watch it. Here's Phone Keys Wallet. By the way, at the end of this, John Mayer on guitar. I don't know if you knew that or not. And it's on 102.5.

0: I'm not going to lie, I felt shame when I read the headline to this article and I said, yeah. And that's the in response to, have you ever gotten texting thumb? It's 102.5 WMDH. I'm Jeff Reynolds. I think this is pretty self-explanatory. Your thumbs hurt so much from texting. Yeah, might need a break, obviously. Health experts say all texting, scrolling, swiping can lead to what's called texting thumb. And symptoms include stiffness, throbbing near the thumb joint. Okay, throbbing. And even clicking when you bend your thumb. I think I've maybe experienced a little bit of that. It's because today's smartphones are much larger and heavier, obviously. And people use them way more than just for calls and texts, obviously. And all those hours of scrolling can put extra strain on your hands. A few simple changes that can help: take breaks, obviously. Change up how you hold your phone, obviously. Switch hands, obviously. Use voice to text when possible, obviously. I can't believe somebody spent the time to come up with this little thing. But, I mean, you know, it is a thing. I've done it. And, of course, experts recommend that you can do daily thumb and wrist stretches. Again, embarrassed to admit that I've done that because I've had texting thumb. What won't give you texting thumb is our app because it's so simple to use. It's basically just a radio in your pocket, and it's free. No subscriptions. 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

Well, it is official. Taylor and Travis at their wedding did a duet. Jason Kelce confirmed this, that Travis and Taylor performed a duet at their wedding. Quote, Trav has always been able to carry a tune. He said he pales in comparison to some of the other people singing that night, but he did okay. That's the response there from Jason Kelce on what went down that night. And, man, that's got to be so intimidating. You're singing in front of so many people that's their job, and they're the greatest in the world at it, some of the folks that were there. That's a high-pressure situation. Oh, and it's your wedding day, too. And your wife's Taylor Swift now. 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

0: No lies. Fair season is here. Enjoy it while it's here. Especially the 174th Delaware County Fair that is underway now. It's 102.5 WMDH. Good Wednesday morning. Weather-wise, man, it's going to be good. Sunny, 73. Wish TV Storm Track 8 meteorologist Marcus Bailey in the St. Pierre Chevy Weather Center will tell you more. Coming up here in just a few minutes. But, Delaware County Fair underway again today. I know they had a touch a truck earlier this week. Of course, the 4-H fair happening. Demo Derby, figure eights. Let's see what's going on at the grandstand today. It's dirt drags. Truck and tractor pull tomorrow. Figure eight Friday. Demo Derby Saturday. We're going to be out there Friday. As a matter of fact, Mike Lees is with a country cruiser. The Heartland Building, 174th Delaware County Fair, the fairgrounds there. He'll be there with the Indiana Donor Network. 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Again, come say hi, Friday night, Heartland Building at the Delaware County Fair, Friday night with 102.5 WMDH.
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12: What are the chances you are listening to this while drinking a nice hot cup of coffee? If so, don't let me stop you. For years, we've been reporting on the health benefits of coffee, and that's not going to stop today. A new study, this one out of Harvard School of Public Health, found that coffee and tea could help lower your risk of developing dementia. People who enjoyed 1 to 3 caffeinated cups a day saw the biggest impact. In addition to the caffeine, coffee contains hundreds of bioactive compounds that can influence inflammation, glucose metabolism, vascular function, and oxidative stress. It's also possible coffee drinkers might be doing other things that keep them healthy. Eating a more balanced diet, getting plenty of exercise, sleep, not smoking, or drinking too much alcohol. And finally, staying socially active. I'm Dr. Sanjay Gupta, helping you live a better life.
1: 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Country
2: weather. Good morning, happy Wednesday, beautiful weather settling in here for the next couple of days. Plenty of sunshine today, very comfortable temperatures and low humidity. We will finish with highs in the low 70s this afternoon. Clear skies, much cooler overnight. Lows down to the low 50s. Thursday, again, really nice, sunny and quiet with highs into the mid 70s. I'm Wish TV Storm Track 8 meteorologist Marcus Bailey.

just can't believe I'm saying back to school, but here we are, and back to school shopping spree. Be one of five winners of $1,000 with our back to school shopping spree. You can sign up right now. 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And coming up just after 8, straight at 8, this morning we're going to do I Just Want to Dance With You from George. First, Luke Combs.

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love that one. And, well, honestly, every George Strait song we get to do every weekday morning for Straight at 8 on 102.5 WMDH. Friday is the day for that new Morgan Wallen song called Been By Now. He's been teasing it and performed it live for the first time Saturday in Maryland. And it's out Friday at midnight. We're going to be celebrating by playing the world premiere of Morgan's new song, Been By Now. The world premiere will play it every hour between 9 a.m. and 7 p.m. on Friday. And you know this one, don't we, is on 102.5 WMDA.

0: finish this. It's not summer until I've... Think about it. It's 102.5 WMDH. I'm Jeff Reynolds. Good Wednesday morning. Welcome to it. Could it be an awesome day today weather-wise. Sunny, 73. How about that for July 22nd? Wish TV Storm Track 8 meteorologist Marcus Bailey in the St. Pierre Chevy Weather Center will tell you more about that here momentarily. So it's not summer until I've, well, for me, that's swim. I've not done it yet this year. And, you know, I don't think I'm going to go tonight, but I do kind of want to go. There's a pool near me that's doing a Wednesday night adult nights, you know, until like 8:30 or something like that. I'm like, oh, that's actually kind of perfect for a guy that doesn't have kids, you know. That's kind of perfect. So I've been thinking about hitting it up. So just a fair warning, you might see this large man coming to adult night at the pool down the street from you here very soon. I don't know. I do need to get into a pool, though. It's been too long. How about you? It's not summer until I've... How do you finish that? Let me know on the 102.5 WMDH Facebook. Just got it posted there. And you can actually text me and talk to me about it at 844-627-4102.
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10: Back in 2019, I made a documentary for HBO called One Nation Under Stress. And what was true then is still true now. Money and financial problems are consistently ranked as the number one cause of stress in the United States. And a brand new study out of the Mayo Clinic found that worrying about money may age the heart even faster than traditional risk factors. Unlike an acute stressor, such as a short-term work deadline or a brief illness, financial strain is often chronic and ongoing. And because money affects so many aspects of daily life, financial stress can be difficult to escape. Even so, financial stress does not mean you're doomed. Just means you need to double down on the things you know are good for heart health. Diet, exercise, sleep, and of course not smoking. I'm Dr. Sanjay Gupta, helping you live a better life.
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0: 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Country
1: weather. Good morning. Happy Wednesday, middle of the week. Sets us up for beautiful weather here over the coming days. Plenty of sunshine, quiet weather, comfortable temperatures, and low humidity. Today's highs will finish into the low 70s. Tonight, clear and cooler. Temperatures falling to the low 50s. Thursday, sunny skies and very comfortable, highs into the mid-70s. I'm Wish TV Storm Track 8 meteorologist Marcus Bailey.

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4: A better life with Dr. Sanjay Gupta.
5: As a parent, when you send your kid off to school in the morning, you know that they're going to be learning, they're going to be spending time with their friends. But a new study out of UCSF found adolescents are spending an average of 70 minutes of their school day on their phones. Now, some kids will say they need their phones to help with schoolwork, but this study found that they were spending the vast majority of their screen time on TikTok, Instagram, and Snapchat. Not really apps that you're going to be turning to for homework help. Now, the study's lead author said, don't blame kids for using their phones at school. Teach them how to resist them. Focus on what they'd get by putting them aside rather than what you're taking away. Explain how phones could hurt their academic performance and also remind them of this. Nothing takes the place of real face-to-face friendships. I'm Dr. Sanjay Gupta, helping you live a better life.
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8: As a parent, when you send your kid off to school in the morning, you know that they're going to be learning, they're going to be spending time with their friends. But new study out of UCSF found adolescents are spending an average of 70 minutes of their school day on their phones. Now, some kids will say they need their phones to help with schoolwork, but this study found that they were spending the vast majority of their screen time on TikTok, Instagram, and Snapchat. Not really apps that you're going to be turning to for homework help. Now, the study's lead author said, don't blame kids for using their phones at school. Teach them how to resist them. Focus on what they'd get by putting them aside rather than what you're taking away. Explain how phones could hurt their academic performance and also remind them of this. Nothing takes the place of real face-to-face friendships. I'm Dr. Sanjay Gupta, helping you live a better life.
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15: Country weather. Good morning, happy Wednesday, beautiful weather on the way, plenty of sunshine here as we go throughout the day today, comfortable temperatures and low humidity. Today's highs into the low 70s, clear, quiet, and much cooler overnight. Lows will fall to the low 50s Thursday, sunny skies and beautiful, high temperatures into the mid 70s. I'm Wish TV Storm Track 8 meteorologist Marcus Bailey.

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What do you think about that song? 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

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I'll share more about that, tell you what to expect, and maybe how to get your hands on some coming up in two to three songs on 102.5 WMDH.

0: 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I'm Jeff Reynolds. Wednesday weather, I'll take it. Not seeing a ton of sunshine where I am here in East Central Indiana this morning, but we're supposed to see some sunshine and 73. Either way, if it's not going to be that sunny, 73 on July 22nd, I'll take it. Wish TV Storm Track 8 meteorologist Marcus Bailey in the St. Pierre Chevy Weather Center will let you know more here momentarily. Ella Langley, if you see her on her Dandelion tour, you might notice a trailer in the parking lot promoting a collaboration with Raw Nutrition. And you might actually be able to try Bum Energy and Ella Langley drink. It has no sugar, and it's peaches and honey flavor. I'm not a big energy drink person. I'm a coffee person, but I do like peaches and honey. And it also has like a floral design. It's very bright, so look for that. If you happen to be seeing her on tour, then maybe look for her energy drink, maybe in stores here soon.
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15: Now seems as good a time as any to remind you, you don't always have to take healthy habits to the extreme. Not only are you unlikely to stick with something that's difficult, even if you can keep it up, it's probably going to be to the detriment of something else. And chances are that something else is more important. So if you're on a quest to improve your health, I promise the basics are going to take you much further. I'm talking about diet, try and be as plant-based as possible, exercise, meaning multiple rounds of cardio and strength training, and sleep. For most people, 7 to 9 hours a night. I like to think of these things as sort of a three-legged stool, right? If you're not doing any one of them, it's really hard to keep balanced with the others. The key here is you don't have to strive for perfection. Doing anything is going to be better than nothing. I'm Dr. Sanjay Gupta, helping you live a better life.
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0: 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Country
1: weather. Sunny skies, beautiful weather on the way for this afternoon. High temperatures topping out into the low 70s, about 10 degrees below average for this time of year. Clear, quiet, and much cooler overnight. Lows falling to the lower 50s. Thursday, sunny and beautiful. High temperatures into the mid 70s. I'm Wish TV Storm Track 8 meteorologist Marcus Bailey.

was just reading this story about a mime in Massachusetts arrested. It's 102.5 WMDH. So police in Massachusetts arresting a mime who was hanging around a walking trail. 29-year-old man named Herman Lux facing three counts of criminal harassment for being a mime on a walking trail. And they still had to say, you have the right to remain silent. You have to say that to a mime. That's like, well, yeah, he definitely will.

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0: I don't know why, but that song's always kind of had like a county fair feel to it. And there's plenty of those going on. It's 102.5 WMDH. I'm Jeff Reynolds. Hey, thank you so much for listening. Have a wonderful Wednesday. And don't forget, when you're away from your radio, you still have that free one in your pocket. No subscriptions. 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Even to the 174th Delaware County Fair, which continues. And let's see, pulling up the grandstand today event. What is it? Dirt drags. And then also tomorrow, truck and tractor pull, figure eight racing, demo derby. And still going on, the Mid-America Rides, 4-H Fair. We're going to be out there. Actually, Mike Leese is set to take over here next. He's going to be out there on Friday night. And I think I'm going to ride with him up there because it's been a while since I've been to the Delaware County Fair. He's going to be in the Heartland building at the Delaware County Fairgrounds. We're taking the country cruiser up to the Delaware County Fair, and he'll be there with the Indiana Donor Network. Find out how you, with your driver's license, can be a hero and save as many as 8 lives. Come say hello, and we might have some concert tickets for you to sign up to win, too, from 102.5 WMDH. And coming up with Mike Leese, 10 in a row, Kane Brown, Morgan Wallen, and Minutes Away from Dirt Jeep. Haven't heard this one for a little while, from Cody Johnson. Minutes Away.
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2: How often do you stop to wonder whether you should share something that's revealing, maybe even embarrassing, with a partner, a friend, or even your boss? In her new book called Revealing, The Underrated Power of Oversharing, behavioral scientist Leslie John says doing just that can help you deepen relationships that are vital to your life. We need people to trust us in order to get things like love, friendship, and career success. That's what she told us. When you make yourself vulnerable by revealing something sensitive, it does make other people trust you. In turn, when you ask someone to reveal something about themselves, showing that interest will generally lead someone to like you more. Why? Because people like to be asked about themselves, she says. It also signals that they are discriminating and choosy, but in a good way. I'm Dr. Sanjay Gupta, helping you live a better life.
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2: Back in 2019, I made a documentary for HBO called One Nation Under Stress. And what was true then is still true now. Money and financial problems are consistently ranked as the number one cause of stress in the United States. And a brand new study out of the Mayo Clinic found that worrying about money may age the heart even faster than traditional risk factors. Unlike an acute stressor, such as a short-term work deadline or a brief illness, financial strain is often chronic and ongoing. And because money affects so many aspects of daily life, financial stress can be difficult to escape. Even so, financial stress does not mean you're doomed. just means you need to double down on the things you know are good for heart health. Diet, exercise, sleep, and of course not smoking. I'm Dr. Sanjay Gupta, helping you live a better life.
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I still see her pink bow and her brown hair. She's in the big city now, but she still calls home.

1025 WMDH. I'm not sure if he's talking about dirty deeds, but anyway, that's Cody Johnson with Dirt Cheap. I'm Mike Lees. Here's Kane Brown. 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Hey,

1025 WMDH. That song, she said, was written while she was waiting to be picked up for a date by her boyfriend, Vincent Mason. That is Stella Lefty. That is Boston. I'm Mike Lees with Vince Gills. Don't let our love start slipping away. Here on your home for Hit Country, 1025 WMDH.

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0: 1025 WMDH with Country, and she knows it. That's Luke Bryan. I'm Mike Lees. And coming up Friday, I'll be at the Delaware County Fairgrounds in the Heartland Building from 5 to 7 with representatives from the Indiana Donor Network. 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
15: Even for people who fall asleep easily, staying asleep can be difficult. You wake up, your mind starts to race, you can't turn those thoughts off. Sleep experts say there are a few things you can try. Cognitive shuffling. That's when you choose a random, impersonal, non-emotional word. Then for each letter of that word, think of as many words that begin with each letter as you can before moving on to the next one. It distracts your brain from stress. It also mimics the fragmented thought patterns that usually occur as you drift off to sleep. Sensory grounding is something else. That's when you work through things you can hear, feel, see, smell, or taste. That helps you to be in the moment instead of dwelling on the past or the future, or just do a mental walkthrough of a place you know well. Familiar but neutral imagery that can calm the brain. I'm Dr. Sanjay Gupta, helping you live a better life.
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0: 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From the Sam Pierce Chevrolet Weather Center. Country
1: weather. Sunny skies, beautiful weather on the way for this afternoon. High temperatures topping out into the low 70s, about 10 degrees below average for this time of year. Clear, quiet, and much cooler overnight. Lows falling to the lower 50s Thursday. Sunny and beautiful. High temperatures into the mid 70s. I'm Wish TV Storm Track 8 meteorologist Marcus Bailey.

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22: Now seems as good a time as any to remind you, you don't always have to take healthy habits to the extreme. Not only are you unlikely to stick with something that's difficult, even if you can keep it up, it's probably going to be to the detriment of something else. And chances are that something else is more important. So if you're on a quest to improve your health, I promise the basics are going to take you much further. I'm talking about diet, try and be as plant-based as possible, exercise, meaning multiple rounds of cardio and strength training, and sleep. For most people, 7 to 9 hours a night. I like to think of these things as sort of a three-legged stool, right? If you're not doing any one of them, it's really hard to keep balanced with the others. The key here is you don't have to strive for perfection. Doing anything is going to be better than nothing. I'm Dr. Sanjay Gupta, helping you live a better life.

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1: 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Just play the game one way. You hit a ball in the gap, run. 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
2: 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You know, nobody's making you go to these shows and show up at these early mornings and traveling like I am. It's kind of like you can have a career as big as you want to.

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0: 1025 WMDH with I Knew It, I Knew You. That is Taylor Swift. I'm Mike Lees, and checking local events. Got one coming up later on tonight. 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
10: Back in 2019, I made a documentary for HBO called One Nation Under Stress. And what was true then is still true now. Money and financial problems are consistently ranked as the number one cause of stress in the United States. And a brand new study out of the Mayo Clinic found that worrying about money may age the heart even faster than traditional risk factors. Unlike an acute stressor, such as a short-term work deadline or a brief illness, financial strain is often chronic and ongoing. And because money affects so many aspects of daily life, financial stress can be difficult to escape. Even so, financial stress does not mean you're doomed. Just means you need to double down on the things you know are good for heart health. Diet, exercise, sleep, and of course, not smoking. I'm Dr. Sanjay Gupta, helping you live a better life.

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1: weather. Sunny skies, beautiful weather on the way for this afternoon. High temperatures topping out into the low 70s, about 10 degrees below average for this time of year. Clear, quiet, and much cooler overnight. Lows falling to the lower 50s. Thursday, sunny and beautiful. High temperatures into the mid 70s. I'm Wish TV Storm Track 8 meteorologist Marcus Bailey.

1025 WMDH. His next album will be his 21st studio album. It will be on September 25th. It's going to be called Silver Sands Marina. Here's Kenny Chesney's Carry On, 1025 WMDH.

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15: Now seems as good a time as any to remind you, you don't always have to take healthy habits to the extreme. Not only are you unlikely to stick with something that's difficult, even if you can keep it up, it's probably going to be to the detriment of something else. And chances are that something else is more important. So if you're on a quest to improve your health, I promise the basics are going to take you much further. I'm talking about diet, try and be as plant-based as possible, exercise, meaning multiple rounds of cardio and strength training, and sleep. For most people, 7 to 9 hours a night. I'd like to think of these things as sort of a three-legged stool, right? If you're not doing any one of them, it's really hard to keep balanced with the others. The key here is you don't have to strive for perfection. Doing anything is going to be better than nothing. I'm Dr. Sanjay Gupta, helping you live a better life.
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That is Angel Eyes from Love and Theft. I'm Mike Lees. 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

1025 WMDH from the Sam Pierce Chevy Weather Center. Storm Track 8's Marcus Bailey says sunny and nice today. Break from the heat and humidity with highs in the 70s. Right now, it's phone, keys, wallet. Lainey Wilson, WMDH.

0: 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This one, Saturday, August 1st, the Newcastle Broad Street Cruise-In for the month of August is from 5 until 9 p.m. that evening in downtown Newcastle. The August event is the Kids Night Feature Cruise-In. 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All that again happening August 1st in downtown Newcastle.
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4: 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Call with questions 574-566-2113. Green on the screen, making some new highs in the soybean market today, up anywhere from 10 to 15 cents. Corn's up 8 to 10. Wheat market's leading the charge again, up anywhere from 15 to almost 30 cents, depending on which market you are looking at. Most of this is tied to, outside of this current area scenarios. We're talking geopolitical risk and, of course, Russia, Black Sea in on the wheat side again. But look at crude oil futures on geopolitical turmoil in the Middle East, up anywhere from $1.50 to $3 so far today. Weather back in the story nearby as well. Out in the Central Plains, getting warmer and drier. I'm Ryan Martin.

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14: We've all been there. In a boring meeting, a long lecture, struggling to stay awake. No matter how hard you try, you nod off, and that is never a good look. Aside from the obvious, making sure you're getting enough sleep, there are a couple quick pick-me-ups that experts recommend before you take your seat. If you have time, you might try to squeeze in a quick nap, just a couple minutes even. That can increase your alertness. Or try to pop outside for a quick walk, get your blood and your hormones pumping. Splash some cold water on your face or grab a cup of coffee, obviously. If you're not a caffeine drinker, even just taking small sips of water throughout your meeting could be enough to keep you awake. Of course, you could also make a point to engage in the meeting. You're not likely to fall asleep while you're actually talking. I'm Dr. Sanjay Gupta, helping you live a better life.
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15: Country weather. Sunny and nice this afternoon. No complaints. High temperatures into the low 70s. Clear and cooler overnight. Lows will fall to the lower 50s Thursday. Again, beautiful, sunny, quiet, and comfortable. High temperatures Thursday into the mid 70s. I'm Wish TV Storm Track 8 meteorologist Marcus Bailey.

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17: I read this interesting story the other day, which was written by a colleague of mine, about why so-called, quote, admin nights are the new book club for busy adults. Now, I learned this is a term coined by journalist Chris Collin, who wrote about this life hack in the Wall Street Journal. An admin night is when people come together for a night, a fun night, while holding one another accountable to an assignment. The ones usually considered back burner tasks, the ones that you've been putting off. The person you choose to do an admin night with matters a lot, because that's your accountability partner. That's what one person told us. People love the social aspect because it can bring these boring tasks to light, make them feel more fun, and where you go matters as well. You need to have enough space and hopefully not too many distractions. And again, don't forget to leave some time for fun. I'm Dr. Sanjay Gupta, helping you live a better life.
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1025 WMDH. From the Sam Pierce Chevy Weather Center, Storm Track 8's Marcus Bailey says, at least for a couple of days, we're going to get a break from the heat and humidity. Sunshine today with a high in the middle 70s. Right now, Charles Wesley Godwin and Luke Combs. 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

0: 1025 WMDH, that is Woman from Kane Brown. I'm Mike Lees. It's back to school season. 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
14: What are the chances you are listening to this while drinking a nice hot cup of coffee? If so, don't let me stop you. For years, we've been reporting on the health benefits of coffee, and that's not going to stop today. A new study, this one out of Harvard School of Public Health, found that coffee and tea could help lower your risk of developing dementia. People who enjoyed 1 to 3 caffeinated cups a day saw the biggest impact. In addition to the caffeine, coffee contains hundreds of bioactive compounds that can influence inflammation, glucose metabolism, vascular function, and oxidative stress. It's also possible coffee drinkers might be doing other things that keep them healthy. Eating a more balanced diet, getting plenty of exercise, sleep, not smoking, or drinking too much alcohol. And finally, staying socially active. I'm Dr. Sanjay Gupta, helping you live a better life.

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1: 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Just play the game one way. You hit a ball in the gap, run. Boom, coming in hot.
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0: 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From the Sam Pierce Chevrolet Weather Center. 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
1: weather. Sunny and nice this afternoon. No complaints. High temperatures into the low 70s. Clear and cooler overnight. Lows will fall to the lower 50s Thursday. Again, beautiful, sunny, quiet, and comfortable. High temperatures Thursday into the mid 70s. I'm Wish TV Storm Track 8 meteorologist Marcus Bailey.

1025 WMDH, Night Train from Jason Aldean, and I was wondering, will he do a sequel to that song? Or maybe it would be a prequel, since it would be Day Train. Anyway, we'll find out soon enough. Probably not. Megan Barone, Medicine Now, WMDH.

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12: Back in 2019, I made a documentary for HBO called One Nation Under Stress. And what was true then is still true now. Money and financial problems are consistently ranked as the number one cause of stress in the United States. And a brand new study out of the Mayo Clinic found that worrying about money may age the heart even faster than traditional risk factors. Unlike an acute stressor, such as a short-term work deadline or a brief illness, financial strain is often chronic and ongoing. And because money affects so many aspects of daily life, financial stress can be difficult to escape. Even so, financial stress does not mean you're doomed. Just means you need to double down on the things you know are good for heart health. Diet, exercise, sleep, and of course, not smoking. I'm Dr. Sanjay Gupta, helping you live a better life.
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1025 WMDH House Party from Sam Hunt, starting off another 10 in a row. I'm Mike Lees. Right now it is country and she knows it. Here is Luke Bryan, 1025 WMDH.

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1: 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I'm Mike Lees. And these guys played the Gas City Performing Arts Center just a couple of weeks ago. It's Lone Stars. I'm Already There. 1025 WMDH.

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Sunshine today with a high in the 70s. 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
16: A better life with Dr. Sanjay Gupta.
17: I read this interesting story the other day, which was written by a colleague of mine, about why so-called, quote, admin nights are the new book club for busy adults. Now, I learned this is a term coined by journalist Chris Collin, who wrote about this life hack in the Wall Street Journal. An admin night is when people come together for a night, a fun night, while holding one another accountable to an assignment. The ones usually considered back burner tasks, the ones that you've been putting off. The person you choose to do an admin night with matters a lot, because that's your accountability partner. That's what one person told us. People love the social aspect because it can bring these boring tasks to light, make them feel more fun, and where you go matters as well. You need to have enough space and hopefully not too many distractions. And again, don't forget to leave some time for fun. I'm Dr. Sanjay Gupta, helping you live a better life.

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1: weather. Sunny and nice this afternoon. No complaints. High temperatures into the low 70s. Clear and cooler overnight. Lows will fall to the lower 50s Thursday. Again, beautiful, sunny, quiet, and comfortable. High temperatures Thursday into the mid 70s. I'm Wish TV Storm Track 8 meteorologist Marcus Bailey.

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Right there in your pocket via the App Store or Google Play. 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

Drunk. 1025 WMDH. That is Dustin Lynch and Easy to Love. I'm Mike Lees. And that is it for me for this afternoon. I'm back here tomorrow morning at 10. On the way in next, it's Karen Van Zandt. She takes over at 3. Here's Bailey Zimmerman, Chevy Silverado, WMDH. Wow.

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14: 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I'm Dr. Sanjay Gupta, helping you live a better life.
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Barclay Strays, Demons in Your Choir on 102.5 WMDH. They're going to be a part of Bourbon and Beyond, which is happening in Louisville, Kentucky. If you want to take a road trip down there and check it out in September, 4 days, lots of food, tons of music, and of course, bourbon, too. 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

0: Luke Combs, Be By You. It's 102.5 WMDH. Hey there, I'm Karen Van Zandt. Well, it's almost the end of July. We're inching closer to August, which means, you know, summer's almost over. We're already seeing back to school stuff in stores. So I want to know over on our Facebook page, my question for you today is, with it almost being the end of July, is there anything on your summer bucket list that you have yet to do? Because we're kind of running out of time. It's going quick. For me, I got to do most of the things I wanted to. Wanted to take at least one road trip. I did that. Took a road trip to Cleveland, to the Rock and Roll Hall of Fame, which was a lot of fun. Went to a few concerts, so that was also on my list of things to do. Now the things on my list to do are things that aren't really fun, like cleaning projects. I got the fun things out of the way, at least. What about you? Is there anything on your summer bucket list you still have yet to do before fall gets here? We're on Facebook at Nash FM 102.5.
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13: 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I'm Dr. Sanjay Gupta, helping you live a better life.
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0: 1025 WMDH from the Sam Pierce Chevrolet Weather Center. Country
1: weather. Clear skies, quiet conditions, and much cooler temperatures overnight. Lows will dip down to the lower 50s. Thursday, sunny skies and beautiful weather as we head into the afternoon hours. Thursday's highs into the mid-70s. I'm Wish TV Storm Track 8 meteorologist Marcus Bailey.

There's Kenny Chesney on 102.5 WMDH. Hope you're having a great day. I'm Karen. Thanks for hanging out with me. Hang out with us online, too. You can find me on Instagram at Karen on the Air. We're also on Facebook, Instagram, and Twitter at Nash FM 102.5. Here's Zach John King.

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1: And we've got Deborah McAvoy on the line. Deborah, you recently registered to win a trip out to Vegas to see Jason Aldean and Luke Bryan, right?
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1: 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Congratulations. Sounds like you're really up for this trip. Now, do you have a favorite, Jason Aldean or Luke Bryan, or does it really matter?
2: 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And then when you guys were holding this contest, I was like, I'm going to win those tickets, and we'll get to fly out there. I'm so excited.
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14: What are the chances you are listening to this while drinking a nice hot cup of coffee? If so, don't let me stop you. For years, we've been reporting on the health benefits of coffee, and that's not going to stop today. A new study, this one out of Harvard School of Public Health, found that coffee and tea could help lower your risk of developing dementia. People who enjoyed 1 to 3 caffeinated cups a day saw the biggest impact. In addition to the caffeine, coffee contains hundreds of bioactive compounds that can influence inflammation, glucose metabolism, vascular function, and oxidative stress. It's also possible coffee drinkers might be doing other things that keep them healthy. Eating a more balanced diet, getting plenty of exercise, sleep, not smoking, or drinking too much alcohol. And finally, staying socially active. I'm Dr. Sanjay Gupta, helping you live a better life.
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Ella Langley along with Morgan Wallen on 102.5 WMDH. That's kicking off your 102-minute music marathon powered by T&H Sweeper, where a vacuum start at just $39. 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This is Park.

all day long on Friday, Morgan Wallen releasing a new song, Been By Now. He has been teasing it. He actually performed it live for the first time on Saturday at his show in Maryland. We'll have it for you every hour this Friday, 9 a.m. to 7 p.m. Right now, though, it's the latest from Stella Lefty. This is called Boston. On a

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And remember, every single weekday morning when you're listening with Jeff Reynolds, he's got your George Strait fix for you. 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

0: Well, we're almost to the end of July. What is something that you have on your summer bucket list that you still have yet to do? Because fall is going to be here before you know it. We're already seeing back to school stuff in the stores. 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

Kenny Chesney and Carry on 102.5 WMDH. Maybe you need coffee to carry on throughout your day. A medical expert saying today in a new study that was published that 3 to 5 cups of coffee is usually safe for most adults. Of course, that's going to vary because every person is different. But they say don't really want to do more than 5 cups in a day.

Ella Langley with Be Her. It's 102.5 WMDH. We're getting close to back to school, and it can be expensive. It's an expensive time of year. Coming up about two songs, I'm going to let you know how you could win $1,000 for all your back to school needs. 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

0: Country, and she knows it on 102.5 WMDH. I'm Karen, and we are getting close to back to school time. It was several weeks ago I saw stores already putting out school supplies and things like that. So you probably already have, you know, the shopping list that you need for your kids' classroom. So whether you are a parent, if you're a student heading to college, maybe you're the teacher and you need stuff for your classroom, whatever it may be, we want to help you out. A little extra cash heading back into the school year, a chance for you to maybe overhaul your closet. Maybe you need some back to school clothes. Maybe you need to fill up the backpack, whatever it is. 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
4: 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Country
5: clear skies, quiet conditions, and much cooler temperatures overnight. Lows will dip down to the lower 50s. Thursday, sunny skies and beautiful weather as we head into the afternoon hours. Thursday's highs into the mid-70s. I'm Wish TV Storm Track 8 meteorologist Marcus Bailey.

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I'm Karen. I had a text from Mary. She wanted to hear some Jelly Roll, so I've got that for you here in just a second. But a good time to remind you, you can text us if you have a request, a comment, a question. You can reach us at 844-627-4102. 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
13: 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You wake up, your mind starts to race, you can't turn those thoughts off. Sleep experts say there are a few things you can try. Cognitive shuffling. That's when you choose a random, impersonal, non-emotional word. Then for each letter of that word, think of as many words that begin with each letter as you can before moving on to the next one. It distracts your brain from stress. It also mimics the fragmented thought patterns that usually occur as you drift off to sleep. Sensory grounding is something else. That's when you work through things you can hear, feel, see, smell, or taste. That helps you to be in the moment instead of dwelling on the past or the future. Or just do a mental walkthrough of a place you know well. Familiar but neutral imagery that can calm the brain. I'm Dr. Sanjay Gupta, helping you live a better life.
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It's 102.5 WMDH. I'm Karen, and thanks for hanging out with me. Hope your evening is off to a great start. 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Here's Morgan Wallen.

Dan and Shay with Say So on 102.5 WMDH. They're great live, and they actually have a show coming up soon at the Ruoff Music Center. They're going to be playing there on September 11th. Right now, Jason

0: Low Cash with Parmalee on 102.5 WMDH. Hey, it's the 174th Delaware County Fair, and Mike Lees will be there this Friday, a couple of nights from now, 5 to 7 p.m. in the Heartland Building, and that's going to be happening again on Friday. He's going to be there with the Indiana Donor Network. You can find out how, with your driver's license, you can be a hero and save as many as 8 lives. Get that info and say hi to Mike this Friday at the Delaware County Fair.
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0: Taylor Swift, I Knew It, I Knew You on 102.5 WMDH. Hey, it's Karen. So there's a website that has a list out today of five nostalgic smells that every video store of the 90s had. If you're of a certain age, I'm a Gen Xer, that was the thing you did on a Friday night. You went to the video store. It maybe it took an hour. You had to find the videos that you wanted to see, and hopefully they were in, because a lot of times they were already rented. You went to Pizza Hut and then, you know, you called it a night. That was a good Friday night growing up in the 90s. Well, there's this website that has nostalgic smells. So things you would smell in a video store. For example, overheated plastic, they say mostly due to VHS tapes and their cases, you know, the ones that sat kind of close to the windows in the sun, maybe sat too close to machines. You got that plastic smell. Carpet cleaner and vacuums. Yeah, because they all had carpet back in the day. The stale, buttery popcorn. If your video rental place had popcorn, mine did not, but there were some that weren't as close to where I live that did do the popcorn. I think we just had Twizzlers in mine, maybe M&Ms, printed paper, and also air fresheners. Yeah, all of those will take you back to those video store days.
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15: What are the chances you are listening to this while drinking a nice hot cup of coffee? If so, don't let me stop you. For years, we've been reporting on the health benefits of coffee, and that's not going to stop today. A new study, this one out of Harvard School of Public Health, found that coffee and tea could help lower your risk of developing dementia. People who enjoyed 1 to 3 caffeinated cups a day saw the biggest impact. In addition to the caffeine, coffee contains hundreds of bioactive compounds that can influence inflammation, glucose metabolism, vascular function, and oxidative stress. It's also possible coffee drinkers might be doing other things that keep them healthy. Eating a more balanced diet, getting plenty of exercise, sleep, not smoking, or drinking too much alcohol. And finally, staying socially active. I'm Dr. Sanjay Gupta, helping you live a better life.
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0: 1025 WMDH from the Sam Pierce Chevrolet Weather Center. Country
1: weather. Clear skies, quiet conditions, and much cooler temperatures overnight. Lows will dip down to the lower 50s. Thursday, sunny skies and beautiful weather as we head into the afternoon hours. Thursday's highs into the mid-70s. I'm Wish TV Storm Track 8 meteorologist Marcus Bailey.

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It's 102.5 WMDH. I'm Karen, and that's it for me. I hope you have a great evening, and I'll check back in with you tomorrow at 3.

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20: As a parent, when you send your kid off to school in the morning, you know that they're going to be learning, they're going to be spending time with their friends, but new study out of UCSF found adolescents are spending an average of 70 minutes of their school day on their phones. Now, some kids will say they need their phones to help with schoolwork, but this study found that they were spending the vast majority of their screen time on TikTok, Instagram, and Snapchat, not really apps that you're going to be turning to for homework help. Now, the study's lead author said, "Don't blame kids for using their phones at school. Teach them how to resist them. Focus on what they'd get by putting them aside rather than what you're taking away. Explain how phones could hurt their academic performance, and also remind them of this. Nothing takes the place of real face-to-face friendships." I'm Dr. Sanjay Gupta, helping you live a better life.

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0: Country Nights Live, I'm Bev Rainey. Don't forget, we've got Brantley Gilbert hanging with us on the show this Friday, kicking off at 7 o'clock. He's always got some fun stories to tell, too. Can't wait. Here's Morgan Wallen and Don't Wait.
1: Wouldn't

0: Country Nights Live, and here he is talking a little about becoming a performer.
1: I was actually I was very shy as a kid, and so the guitar was great. It was like a little shield, you know, so it was quite comforting to have a guitar. But I was not a performer, really, until I had a bit of an epiphany. I was playing in a band at the time. I was not the lead singer. And the lead singer was an American guy from Florida. This is in Australia. And he was a great entertainer. He was excellent. And I learned so much from him. I was playing guitar and a bit of keyboards in this band and trying to learn a lot from him as a front man. And one night he said to me, he goes, "When you play a solo, how come you don't like go to the front of the stage, you know, like just play like that, like lean into the audience and really play?" And I'm like, "Oh my gosh, I couldn't do that." You know, he goes, "Why not?" I go, "Because I think I'm like stuck up, like I'm hot, you know, like I'm full of myself, you know." And he goes, "Well, are you?" And I said, "No." He goes, "Then they won't." And it was just like, boom, this whole light bulb went off. If you are genuinely a down-to-earth, grounded, good, tongue-in-cheek type person, you can do anything, and the audience will love it because they know you're not an arrogant, cocky person at all. You're just putting on a show. And I did it the next night, and it worked amazing. So it changed everything.
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24: I'm a big believer that it's the small changes you make every day that can lead you to feeling your best. They're achievable, they are stackable, and sustainable. 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Before you race to the coffee machine, drink a big glass of water. 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Research has shown that proper hydration supports cognitive function and energy levels. At the end of the day, you want to create your very own wind-down ritual, an hour before bed, whatever that might look like for you. But again, away from screens if you can. And as you get back into bed, it's all about breathing again. 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That really works for me. I'm Dr. Sanjay Gupta, helping you live a better life.

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0: It always amazes me to find out what country artists have done for careers, whether jobs were outside of music before they got into the business. Here's Hudson Westbrook talking about what he did.
1: Whenever I was in high school, I built fence, and we built a high fence. We built barbed wire fences, and I would just weld clips on and clip the fence and hope that it didn't pop and go up. Then the summer that I ended up going to college was the summer that I started running a skid steer for a contractor, and we'd go level house pads and just make sure that they were, that all the curbs were filled in and stuff. And then I went to Texas Tech and I started working at a feed store, and I worked at the feed store for I think 3 months, and that was just deliveries, unloading hay, loading up hay. And then I was taking care of show cattle at the time, and we were breaking cattle for that. So, yeah, I've been doing a lot of things before music came along.
0: Here's Hudson Westbrook's Painted You Pretty. This is Country Nights Live. Thanks for hanging with us tonight.

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1: Ella Langley powered through a wardrobe malfunction Saturday night in Baltimore. Mid-song, her dress completely unzipped, and it was pouring rain. But she handled it like a pro. A crew member rushed out with her custom Baltimore Ravens jersey, and she threw it on and kept the show rolling. And Ella's quick thinking isn't the only thing making headlines. Choose in Texas holds strong at number one on the Hot 100 for a 14th straight week. Meanwhile, Jelly Roll's daughter Bailey Ann is speaking out after the news of her dad and Bunny XO's divorce. She jumped on TikTok with an emotional rant, insisting neither of them cheated and saying the public's perception of their relationship will crumble once the real story comes out. And Morgan Wallen's 2026 Still the Problem tour is on pace to be the biggest tour of the year in any genre. Early estimates say it could gross around $500 million, even though it only runs through August. When you speed, you have less time to react. Follow the speed limit to keep other road users safe. Speeding catches up with you. Paid for by NHTSA. That's your Country Nights Live news update. I'm Bev Rainey.
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7: Across the country right now, at this very moment, there are probably arguments taking place about who's doing more of the housework, the homework, the shuttling of kids from this activity to that. It's true. By and large, women do more of this than men. But doesn't have to be that way. And if you and your spouse can level that playing field, it's going to make both of you and your kids happier. Psychologist Yelena Kecmanovic says this might be how you get there. As hard as it might be at first, try to think of your partner like a teammate, not an adversary. Learn how to do some of the chores your partner does to get a better understanding of how much effort something takes. And finally, take the time to acknowledge what the other person is doing. And every now and then, even express your appreciation. That'll go a long way. I'm Dr. Sanjay Gupta, helping you live a better life.

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I love that Justin Moore was so open about going to rehab and getting sober recently. He is back out on stage now, looking great. Here's This Is My Dirt. 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